0: 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Pepper 96. 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

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Have you come to raise the dead? Have you come here to play Jesus to the lepers in your head?

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1: 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Hi, I'm Alex.
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1: And together we're Hoover Phonic, and you're listening to Pepper on 96.6.